0: sang hip hop. 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Get up!
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And I traveled around the world, think where you living at now. I heard you moved to Austin, got an apartment and settled down. And every once in a while, I start texting, write a paragraph, but then I delete the message. Think

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And if your man gives you trouble just to move out on the double, and you don't let it trouble your brain, cause away goes trouble down the drain. 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

0: 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And don't stop, just blast off. Sure shot, cause man from Mars stop eating cars and eating bars. And now he only eats guitars. Yeah!
1: Avete ascoltato Mythos International, le più belle di tutti i tempi.
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